So I started a new series over on TikTok and Instagram today called Going Through the Music Library, looking for lost rock songs from the 90s and early 2000s. And first search pulls up Urge Overkill, Sister Havana, which is such a great tune. So connect with me over there at Chad Tyson on TikTok and Instagram, because this is going to be a daily feature. More tomorrow. Lodestar, Boston.

Skylar Grohl's new solo album dropped on Friday last week. That's solid. Also, new Shinedown record. I told you about that last night. It's incredible. And I listened to the Paul McCartney record today. It's really good, too. Just not as heavy as those other two, man. But that's a cool, chill album. And the lead track on there, probably my favorite. Boys of Dungeon Lane from Sir Paul. Out now. Lone Star.

So coming up tomorrow, we got more money to give away. Told you about the iHeart stuff last hour. We also got that USA cash giveaway we're hooking up for America 250. Another shot at $2,500 with that. 8 a.m. tomorrow, Lone Star Mornings. Keep an ear out for it.

Jeff K back in here tomorrow afternoon. He's got the hookup on Santana and Doobie Brothers tickets all this week during that hour commercial free around 4:40 for the show in August, the AAC. So keep an ear out for that. We also got Journey rolling into AAC a little bit later this year on the Final Frontier Tour. It's in November. One from them next after Free, Lone Star.

It's National Leave the Office Early Day today. Did you do that? I'm not going to do that. I've only been here for a couple hours. I'll stay till midnight. I did think about it there. Shane Tyson hanging out, cranking up some Pink Floyd right now. Lodestar.

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The Cowboys got OTAs rolling this week, and we got some Mavs news as well. They're going to be moving out of downtown for the first time ever and relocating to the far north side. More on that next. Lone Star. This is Puddle of Mud and Blurry.

So this day in 02, the TV series The Wire premiered on HBO. I didn't realize that show was that old, man. I actually was super late to that party, started watching The Wire during the pandemic. It's incredible. If you're looking for a summer binge show and have not seen it, get it on the watch list, man. It's Lone Star.

We announced the details about the iHeartRadio Music Festival today. Lineup for this year, going to rock as always, man. We got Muse, Weezer, Goo Goo Dolls, and more joining us for festival this year. And hopefully, you'll be able to join us too. Your next shot at a flyaway at $1,000 spending money, which includes tickets for both nights of the show. Tomorrow morning at 9, Lodestar Mornings right here.

0: Flo, it's Tharp, Chad Tyson. Thanks for hanging out tonight. I guess some U2 on the way next. The Fender Jazz bass that Adam Clayton played on Unforgettable Fire sold at auction this past weekend for just over $25,000. That was at Julian's Auctions Music Icon Sale, which was Friday and Saturday at the Hard Rock Cafe in New York City. The big seller, though, Ace Frehley's 1975 Gibson Les Paul. That went for just over $500,000, $512,000. Half a million for that one. There's also an Eddie Van Halen stage played guitar from the last performance. Sammy Hagar Van Halen sold for just over $115,000. Seems like those prices are a little lower than normal on some of this stuff. I don't know if that has to do with how expensive everything is right now, but it would not surprise me one bit. Yeah. What's the adjustment on the Ace guitar there with inflation? Things I don't have time for the math on tonight. You two next.
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You turned the AC on yet? If not, you're one of the probably few outliers out there, man. It was another hot one today here in the Metroplex. I got some tips that I found online earlier today about how to kind of save a little bit of money while still keeping your house cool this summer. That's next. Lodestar.

Have you ever gotten a tattoo with like a word in it and the tattoo artist accidentally spelled the word wrong? That recently happened to a mom, and her solution to fixing it is actually pretty classic. It's coming up later this hour tonight, y'all. Lodestar.

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That's the Def Leppard back there. They just announced an overseas tour for October and November this year, and they're taking Extreme along for the ride. Of course, we get Extreme in here in the Metroplex in September before they head on that. They're rocking Return to Carnival of Sins this summer with Motley Crue and Tesla September 10th. That makes a stop at Dos Equis Savoy with Lodestar.

So how good is Pearl Jam at keeping secrets? We're going to find out this summer. They know who their new drummer is going to be, but they're not going to tell us until September 27th. They're taking a page out of Rush's book. Geddy Lee and Alex Lifeson, they're great at keeping secrets, too. I mean, 50-something tour? They knew about that long before we did. That actually gets started this weekend, Sunday in L.A., the Forum. Later this month, we get them for four shows at Dickies Arena. Can't wait. Slow start.

Michael Anthony, once again, helping raise money for Children's Hospital Los Angeles in memory of his grandson, Rex Michael. The 10th annual Walk and Play LA event is this Saturday in Santa Monica. If you want to help out the cause, make a donation, hit up Michael Anthony over on social media tonight on Instagram. And we'll talk Sammy Hagar next because he's got a crazy video out on Insta this week that we have to talk about. So that's on the way. Lodestar.

Age of 32, do you plan your social calendar around your sleep schedule? A lot of people apparently do, according to a new survey I saw online today. Anything that begins before 7:30 a.m. or after 9 p.m., people are like, eh, I'd rather sleep. Me, not so much, because I'm here. Lone Star.

Raw vocals, loud guitars, lyrics that get you. Sounds about right. 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

So we're talking Metallica Berlin last night on the show. They played there this past weekend on the M72 World Tour. Did a tribute to Rammstein, which is pretty cool. Fan film video on the line. They also set a new attendance record that I was kind of alluding to last night on the show. I was waiting for confirmation, though. We got it. 95,000 Saturday night in Berlin. Wow. Slow start, Tom Petty.

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on their co-headlining tour. 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

Hey, good morning, and thanks for rocking with us here at Lone Star 92.5. Weather today, sun and clouds mixed, stray shower, thunderstorm possible later, topping out around 90. Don't see the E word listed as an excessive heat like we experienced the last couple of days. So there's that. Wind out of the east, 10-15 miles per hour.

0: Let's start 92.5 Rocks with the Stones. Keith Richards, now a great-grandfather for the first time, band announcing that his granddaughter, Ella, announced the birth of her daughter, Luna, making the 82-year-old guitarist a great-grandfather for the first time. And now he joins bandmate Mick Jagger, who he himself became a great-grandfather 12 years ago.
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Appreciate you rocking on the job with us here at Lone Star 92.5. Weather today, expect partly cloudy skies. Can't rule out a stray shower or thunderstorm later on. Not quite as hot today. Getting up into the upper 80s to near 90 with the wind out of the east at 10 to 15.

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Coming up at 9 o'clock, another great prize opportunity you might want to jump on if you'd like to jet off to Vegas with a guest for our iHeartRadio Music Festival. That's happening in September. $1,000 in that prize pack as well. 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
2: Rocking you on the job, Lone Star 92.5. I'm Pat Lynch. Greetings. More World Cup-related news on the technology side of things. Robot dogs are patrolling FIFA World Cup venues here in Dallas. And, of course, videos circulating on TikTok have raised questions about what exactly is going on here. Well, you may have seen these things before. They're four-legged machines made by Boston Dynamics. It's their Spot robot dogs deployed by Hyundai, which owns Boston Dynamics and also a major FIFA sponsor. FIFA says the robots are being used for asset protection at the International Broadcast Center here in Dallas and at the New York, New Jersey stadium facility to help identify and report physical security threats for then human interaction. They're just an extra pair of eyes out there.
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This is Lone Star 92.5. I'm Pat Lynch, about to scoot on out of here. Oh, before I go, wanted to remind you, later on today, Jeff Kay is going to have more tickets up for grabs this afternoon. If you want to check out Santana and the Doobie Brothers at American Airlines Center coming in August, make sure you're paying attention to Jeff, rocking on the job or on your way home at 4:40. Try to scoop those up, okay? 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

Mellencamp put that one on American Fool and turned two small town kids into a number one record. I'm Jason for the radio. Soundgarden, making grunge strange, heavy, and weirdly beautiful. It's Black Hole Sun. 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

You know, Tom Petty's dry vocal and Stevie's witchy drama should not blend that well, but man, it does. I'm Jason from the radio. The Wall needed one Nasty Road life rocker, and Pink Floyd gave us this one. Lone Star, 92.5.

0: calling. Are we reaching? 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

Regatta de Blanc. Right when the police were turning reggae, punk, and pop into their own little racket. I'm Jason for the radio. Lenny Kravitz brought fuzz guitar back to the late 90s. 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

I thought that was kind of funny because it sounds like a Road Warrior origin story, but Tom Scholz built the whole universe in a basement. I'm Jason for the radio. Genesis made Piano Sarcasm into a top 10 hook with That's All on Lone Star 92.5.

0: I put that one on Throwing Copper, where every chorus sounds like Ed is arguing with the ceiling. I'm Jason from the radio. Zeppelin taking a dark blues idea and turning it into a first album beast. It's Dazed and Confused on Lone Star 92.5, DFW's rock station.
1: Been dazed and confused for so long, it's not true.

Eddie and Jeff Lynn cut that one lean with the kind of chorus that does not ask for permission. I'm Jason from the radio. Motley Crue put Hollywood Nightlife into a hard rock blender. It's Girls, Girls, Girls, Sun Lone Star, 92.5.

You know, the outfield are British, but your love sounds like it was built in an American Camaro factory. I'm Jason from the radio. Metallica taking Seeger's Road song and making it heavier. 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It's Lone Star, 92.5, DFW's rock station.

That one became Skid Row's prom song moment. Assuming your prom had denim, Aquanet, and emotional damage. I'm Jason for the radio from Foreigner's first album, It's Cold as Ice, on Lone Star 92.5. 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

0: It's Lone Star, 92.5. You know, some songs age like milk, but American Girl aged like a Corvette in a garage. I'm Jason for the radio. The Tom Petty Estate just released an extended version of the Heartbreakers classic, pulled from the original multi-track tapes with a newly uncovered outro. In case you missed it, it was recorded July 4th, 1976. Yeah, America and Tom Petty both understood the assignment.
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10: The Rangers scored 3 times in the top of the ninth with Jock Peterson delivering the tie-breaking single. Rangers win in St. Louis 7-4. They've won 5 straight and go for a series sweep tonight. The Stars announced that they've signed a non-binding letter of intent for a potential new arena. It would be built in Plano. Game 1 of the Stanley Cup Final goes to Las Vegas. The Golden Knights scored the go-ahead goal late in the third period, winning 5-4 at Carolina. I'm Matt McCoy.
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That's GNR. Before polish, before patience, before anybody told him no twice. I'm Jason from the radio. Pink Floyd using a marching rhythm to make the walls close in. It's Run Like Hell on Lodestar 92.5.

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One riff, one chant, and zero wasted syllables. I'm Jason for the radio. Green Day, slowing punk down just enough to make it huge. It's When I Come Around on Lone Star 92.5, DFW's rock station.

Rico Kasich wrote that one, but Benjamin Orr's vocal is what makes it float instead of just shine. I'm Jason from the radio. Steve Miller keeps the story simple and the groove moving. Let's take the money and run. On Lone Star 92.5 at ZFW's Rock Station.

0: It's Lone Star 92.5. Well, Geddy Lee says getting Rush back on the road has been a huge effort, which feels right because even one Rush song sounds like it needs a NASA launch team. I'm Jason for the radio. The reunion tour starts this Sunday at the Forum in L.A., and the response has been so big that the schedule has jumped from 12 shows to 58 shows with even more next year. Yeah, somewhere a spreadsheet is crying in 7-8 time.
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Nancy Wilson's acoustic intro on that one is basically a flamenco warning shot before hard goes full hard rock. 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

That was Poison from Open Up and Say Ah, where every chorus sounds like it owns a fog machine. I'm Jason from the radio. Anthony Kiedis turns a private poem into Under the Bridge. It's Lone Star 92.5.

Mudland keeping AC/DC tight there, but not too clean. I mean, you still want the thing to smell like amps. 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

0: It's Lone Star 92.5. Well, some Guns N' Roses footage just leaked, and it makes modern backstage videos look like a church picnic. I'm Jason from the radio. The unreleased documentary Perfect Crime captured the Use Your Illusion tour, then got buried in 1994. Now a 38-minute rough cut is online with parties, costumes, fans, a plated pig, and Axl Rose on an airport taxiway. Yeah, it is premium vintage chaos, y'all.
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Don't stop believing on Lone Star 92.5 as the Rangers are on a 5-game winning streak after they beat the St. Louis Cardinals 7-4 last night at Busch Stadium. Same two teams will go at it again tonight, 6:45 first pitch.

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0: Lone Star 92.5, it is almost that time. Time to rock and roll up your sleeves for the annual Lone Star Summer Blood Drive with Carter Blood Care. We get going this coming Monday. It's Jeff K. You can find me broadcasting live 3 to 7 Monday from Pinstack in Las Colinas. 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

Well, if you're a Guns N' Roses fan, nearly 40 minutes of a rough cut of a 90-minute documentary is now available on YouTube. It's called Perfect Crime, documenting GNR's 1991 to 1993 Use Your Illusion tour. But for some reason, it got shelved after being completed back in 1994.

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The best damn rock on the radio at Lone Star 92.5. It's Jeff K. And Uber says Dallas is number 7 on the list of cities that leave the most stuff behind in their rideshare vehicles. Topping the list, cell phones, of course. Now, they also rank the most unique items left in Ubers. Number 3 on the list, human hair. Number 2, breast milk. And number 1, dentures with only 2 teeth. Huh, I wondered where all my stuff went.

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Sounds about right. Lone Star 92.5 Rock.

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Today, another chance at tickets to see Santana with the Doobies in August at the AAC. First, though, here's a band that's rocked the stage at the American Airlines Center a couple of times. It's Bon Jovi on Lone Star 92.5.

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That's right. It's the 250K USA getaway. Don't miss that keyword. 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

Well, did you watch game one of the Stanley Cup final? The Hurricanes got rocked. Yes, the Vegas Golden Knights went into Carolina and stole game one. Game two, tomorrow night at 7:00.

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response has been mixed when it comes to the news of the Dallas Stars moving to Plano in 2031. Those who live in Collin County, including myself, love the idea. 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

Lone Star 92.5, it's your buddy Jeff K. And I'll admit it, I'm not a huge NBA fan, but I feel like this year's finals is really must-watch TV. You're talking Victor Wembanyama and the San Antonio Spurs tipping off against former Dallas Maverick Jalen Brunson and those New York Knicks. Game one tonight from San Antonio tips off at 7:30.

It's Lone Star 92.5. It's Jeff K. And if you're looking for something fun to do this Saturday, the Frisco Margarita Festival is on. 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

0: 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We get started Monday. 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

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I'm here on Lone Star 92.5. Chad Tyson rolls in at the top of the hour. He's got tunes from ZZ Top and the Chili Peppers on the way. It's Jeff K. I will leave you with this one from Fleetwood Mac. 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